0: Harris. Feel so close. It's the Joel Creasy Show on Nova. And I'm feeling so close with the hosts of the Where's Your Head At podcast, Anna McAvoy and Matt Sikowski. And Anna is Michael, isn't it?
1: Yeah.
0: I remember, I think you were only just dating when we first met.
2: Yeah, it would have been really early.
0: Yeah.
1: Early days.
0: Look, you all loved up.
1: I know.
0: And then what's your problem? Come on, man. But is this good content for the podcast? Is this mostly what you do?
1: It is.
2: Until it's not.
0: Yeah.
1: Until it's not.
0: I know, yeah. You become tabloid fodder sometimes.
2: Yeah.
0: I know him.
2: Oh, yeah.
0: Poor thing.
2: Yeah. They just love me, don't they?
0: Yeah, they love you. I mean, they've got to fill those pages somehow, the Daily Mail. They're like, all right, who's he dating?
2: What's he up to now?
0: Yeah.
2: Let's lean on him.

0: Jamie Miller with Baby Doll. He's a Welshman from The Voice UK, for those wondering.
1: There you go. I did not know that.
0: Speaking of imports and exports.
1: Imports and exports, Jack. I'm talking about Grant Cohen, who's a journalist who's out here in Australia at the moment because he's here reporting on the NFL, the 49ers, and the other team. The Rams.
0: I really wanted to help you there, but I don't even
1: 49ers
0: know.
1: 49ers and the Rams, Californian teams. Now, he has done a list on what is good and bad about Australia, including the accent's good, the coffee's good, the meat pies are good, Australian rules football's good. The not so good included magpies, the metric system. We've got terrible Mexican here, apparently, and our driving. Now, we've taken great offence to that because I think Australians are good drivers. I think you go to Europe and, seriously, people are just hooning.
0: Hooning.
1: They all think they're on a Grand Prix track.
0: And also, I've been to America and I didn't think the driving was that crash hot. Like on those LA highways, it's scary being in an Uber.
1: Yeah. And I was in France once when I was with a woman who just said, oh, no, you never put your car in park because people just touch park and you push everyone back and forth.
0: Oh, no.
1: So that's chaos.
0: That's not good. 13, 24, 10. We want to hear from people that

0: Man, cop that for your Monday. It is Fitzy, Whipper, Kate, you little beauty. Thanks to Chemist Warehouse as we drive you home. Thank you for tuning in, Australia. Kate Ritchie, you have something very important to tell us.
1: Well, it is very important because we're only being drip-fed details of Taylor Swift and Travis Kelce's wedding. And I know you guys are hanging on for all the details and the photographs.
0: I normally ring Fitzy, and I did yesterday on Father's Day just to say, hey, have you heard any more about the wedding yet?
1: Well, we had a
2: sleepover Saturday night, and as Whipper was straightening my hair, I was like, what have you heard?
0: No, and I wouldn't say anything publicly. I said, you're on radio, mate. I'm not telling you.
1: I know you laugh about it, but
0: I get it.
1: People want to know this stuff, okay? And so every now and then you get a little glimpse of the wedding because people are kind of telling little bits and bobs.
0: Yeah.
1: Nikki Glaser, you know the comedian the US. She is very funny. She has now revealed a bit about the wedding. She went along. She

0: The woman with the wig, Cheap Thrills from Sia on Nova. Her Hollywood star should be up pretty soon.
1: Ooh.
0: She's getting a Hollywood Walk of Fame star. Do not defame Sia's star. I saw what they did to the Dolly Parton one.
1: Oh,
0: awful stuff. Can people stop being such pests? This is the Maddie Rollers Music Show here at Nova. We're usually pleasant here. We're usually pleasant. We're happy tonight. We're playing the best Australian music and getting you across all of the headlines. Let's do it.
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0: We start the week with the biggest Australian music news. This is Maddie's Music Minute.
3: Hey, what's up? This is Troye Sivan.
0: My gay little heart could not believe my eyes. Troye Sivan pictured with Ms. Lily

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Africa, Somba. This is Nova. Hello, it is Maddie Rowe. Everyone is talking about girl group Cat's Eye. You might have seen all the drama play out. They had one member leave at the start of this year. They've had another member exit the girl group. Ex-Destiny's Child star Kelly Rowland has some advice for Cat's Eye. She says, you need to listen to yourselves, be kind to yourselves, and continue supporting one another through every session. Words to live by. So if you're listening, Cat's Eye, by chance, Kelly Rowland has some feedback. Nobody knows you're out of control. We'll get Cat's Eye on next.

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0: This is Jace, Lauren and Clint on Nova.
1: This morning we are paying tribute to Tucker the Golden Retriever, who lost his battle with cancer at age 8.
2: Now, I've only just learned about Tucker the Golden Retriever by Clint showing me Tucker's Instagram and Tucker's human mum making an announcement.
0: He looks
2: How
0: exactly
2: many followers
0: like,
2: did Tucker have?
1: He'd amassed 11 million followers across the various platforms.
0: It just looks like Dozer, who was Nagi Mahesh's
1: dog. I know,
0: dog.
1: And that brought tears to my eyes as well. So we're asking on 132410, in tribute, tell us about your dogfluencer, your petfluencer.
0: Is your pet on the social?
1: And if it is on the soch, give it a shout out. What's its handle? Let's start with you, Yoshi.
3: Good morning, team. How are you?
0: We're good.
2: Great. Yoshi, right. Who's your dogfluencer?
3: So I have a mini dapple long-haired dash hound.
2: Oh, don't. That's the weight of my heart. Oh.
3: Yeah, so her handle is Miss Millie the Sausage.
2: Uh-huh. And what does Miss Millie the Sausage sell?
3: She sells her sass and her personality. I'm sure you know what the dash hounds are all about.
2: That's so cute. Oh, there she is. Yeah. She's beautiful.
0: How's she going with our followers? What's her number?
3: Oh, look, we've slowed down since she's we've slowed down. But, you know, if you want to follow, just, you know, follow
1: she's
3: our handle.
2: Give her a like, guys, at Miss Millie the Sausage.
1: She's getting some love from sloth pups.
0: Yeah.
1: There you go. Does she love posing for the camera? Looks like it.
3: Oh, yeah, she does. Yeah. Oh, I make sure she does.
0: Yeah.
2: Because I want another sausage.
0: You sound like a ring light owner. Let's go to Jess. Hello, Jess.
4: Hello, how are you?
0: Well, good. You got your pet on the socials.
4: I do. I've got two golden retrievers.
1: And what's their handle?
4: It's Loki_and_